0: close that case and sign it out.
1: I want to ask you a few questions. I must warn you. Anything you say may be used against you. You realize, of course, that this makes you an accomplice.
2: Did you hear something?
0: That's a rather difficult question. I'm convinced that he's the brains behind this case.
2: Dans le fond de ma bulle, je suis la vie nouvelle. Cellule. 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

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The ghost of a child for the laughter, the ghost of lost love forever after.

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And I'm one too many mornings and a thousand miles behind.

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When everything I'm a saying, you can say it just as good. You're right from your side, I am right from mine. We're both just one too many mornings in a thousand miles behind.